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It's Sybil Wilkes with what we need to know. A fierce voting rights battle in Alabama. State officials filed an emergency appeal to the Supreme Court this week seeking permission to use a Republican-leaning congressional map for the midterms. This follows a federal court ruling that blocked the map, stating Alabama intentionally discriminated against black voters. The map was designed to assist the GOP in a high-stakes race against Democratic Congressman Shamari Figures. Alabama wants a definitive ruling from the High Court by Monday. The Obama Foundation unveiled its first slate of programming for the grand opening of the Obama Presidential Center next month on Chicago's South Side. Scheduled for June 19th through the 21st, the grand opening weekend will feature live musical performances, family activities, food, and storytelling across the new campus. Turning to beach safety, environmental officials are warning Jersey Shore beachgoers about highly venomous jellyfish-like Portuguese man-of-war invertebrates who were washing up on shores. If stung, experts advise seeking immediate medical help, using a stick or gloves to remove tentacles and rinsing the wound with warm salt water, not cold ocean water, which can worsen the swelling and the pain. And a heartbreaking update from the Pacific Northwest. No survivors are expected to be found after a massive chemical tank imploded at the Nippon Dynawave paper mill in Longview, Washington, Tuesday. Two workers are confirmed dead. Nine missing employees are now tragically presumed dead. And the governor, Bob Ferguson, called the implosion the deadliest industrial accident in that state's modern history, leaving seven others hospitalized with severe chemical burns. To subscribe to my free daily newsletter, please visit SybilWilkes.com. For all the news 24/7, go to NewsOne.com. I'm Sybil Wilkes. Be informed, be empowered.

brothers and sisters. I want to welcome you back to life. Back to the one that can make your next chapter your best chapter.

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1: Somebody lift your hands as we celebrate the greatness of our God. So the worship song that says this.

Father, in the name of Jesus, we come to you tonight with open hearts and tired spirits. And you know, some of us are smiling on the outside, but we're crushed, we're worn on the inside. But God, your word reminds us that joy, that's true joy, is actually medicine. It's therapy for the wounds that we don't even talk about. So God, I want to thank you for the laughter that you give me in the middle of a situation that we should be crying. I thank you, God, for smiles when I'm in a season of probably sorrow. God, I thank you that this joy that I have, the world did not give it to me. So they cannot take away my joy because it's your unshakable presence in my life. And God, I'm asking you to restore our joy and let it bubble up again on the inside and rise us above the heaviness, the drama, the debt, the doubt. God, let it heal what doctors can't even touch, what pills can't fix, and what therapy can't even reach. God, replace these crushed spaces with resurrected praise, laughter, and love. God, thank you, God. We're not going to be apologizing to people for our joy and downplay this light that we have. You gave it to us, God. And we're not going to allow the enemy to steal our smile another day. Because, God, you are the author and the finisher of our faith and our joy. You're the source of our strength, and you're the healer of our hearts, and you're the strength for our lives. And we claim laughter over depression and smiles over heaviness and sorrow. In the mighty miracle working name of Jesus, we pray. Amen and amen. And family, that ends another night of the Nightly Spirit. I'll see you tomorrow. Keep it right here. Until then, I want you to stay safe, stay blessed, and stay woke. Night, night.

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1: Come on, let it rise. There's no place I'd rather be.

0: It's Sybil Wilkes with what we need to know. Alabama officials filed an emergency Supreme Court appeal seeking to use the Republican-leaning congressional map blocked for racial discrimination against U.S. Congressman Shamari Figures. President Trump declared no nation has the right to control the Strait of Hormuz, warning Oman and calling U.S.-Iran peace talks stalemated. Meanwhile, Florida Democrats are crying foul as a judge refused to block a map critics say favors the GOP in District 20. In Chicago, the Obama Foundation unveiled its opening weekend slate for the Presidential Center on June 19th, featuring live performances and family activities. Finally, health safety alerts the CDC designated four U.S. airports, including New York and Atlanta, for arrivals from Ebola-affected African nations. And along the Jersey Shore, beachgoers are warned about venomous Portuguese man-of-war invertebrates washing on shore. I'm Sybil Wilkes. Be informed. Be empowered.
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0: 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We see you.
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Here's another classic from The Light, 103.9.

Hey, this is Corey. I love The Light. I listen to it every day. And if you ain't listening to The Light, I don't know what you're doing. So tune in every day. And Melissa is that deal.

0: Join me right after Get Up Mornings with Erica Campbell, 10 a.m. until 3 p.m. as we continue to be encouraged and uplifted by the Word of God and blessed by the best inspirational music in the Triangle. 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
1: This song says, God's mercy kept me so I wouldn't let go. 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

Hi, my name is Rhonda. I'm a part of Wake Chapel Church family. And I just want to tell you, I just love listening to my girl, Melissa Wade, and the water. She's excellent. I love the station. It's so inspirational. And it's just a delight every single day.

0: 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This is a Black Health 365 moment. We're here for you whenever you need us. Hey, it's Melissa Wade in the Water inviting you to join me right after Get Up Mornings with Erica Campbell, 10 a.m. until 3 p.m. as we continue to be encouraged and uplifted by the Word of God and blessed by the best inspirational music in the Triangle. 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So join me, Melissa, in the middle of the day, Monday through Friday, 10 a.m. until 3 p.m.
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0: Hey, listen, family, we made it through another week. So stop feeling guilty for doing what's best for you. I know you can't wait to tune in tonight for the Friday Nights of Inspiration because it's what's best for you. And I'm going to be there tonight on the hottest inspirational broadcast in the nation, The Nightly Spirit. 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

0: 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I love the light because that is where I get spirit poured into me every single day, morning, noon, and in the evening. Thank you.
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1: 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We got a message to encourage you and let you know that no matter what you're going through, there's still glory coming.

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0: Hey, what's good, Light Family? This is Bishop Ronald Gotby, lead pastor of the River Church. I want to personally invite you to join me right here on The Light every Saturday morning at 7:30 a.m. And when you're done listening to us on Saturday, how about you come out and share with us at our new worship facility and have an encounter with God at 4425 Ben Franklin Boulevard, still gracing this wonderful city called Durham. We're turning it from the city of medicine into the city of miracles. I'll see you Sunday.
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0: That was Israel Houghton with How Awesome Is Our God. And now, I've got to take a break real quickly, but I'm getting you ready. I'm trying to set you up for the praise break that's on the horizon. Good gugamugga. As soon as we come back, we're going to give you something to dance about. More of the new Donnie McClurkin Show to go right after this.
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0: So keep your faith strong in God. The diagnosis may be severe, but God is so much greater than that. And I can join my faith with you, dear. I can join my faith with you, Sherry. Keep on going in Jesus' name. And if any of you have a shout out that you want to leave here to inspire the listeners, give us a telephone call. Leave your shout out by calling 1-888-420-7710. Now, I've got to take a break, but when we come back, I'm going to have an inspirational message just for you.
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5: cruising this morning. What's the latest?
14: 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Traffic is looking good this morning. We aren't seeing any major accidents or delays at the moment. Just be aware that Apex Peakway is closed off due to construction work between South Salem Street and Thistletop Trail. And we're still seeing that long-term construction on 40, which may cause some delays between 15 and 85. For Get Up Mornings with Erica Campbell, I'm Elena Vegso.
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17: Good morning. The Carolina Hurricanes will try to secure a spot in the Stanley Cup Final on home ice. The Canes are taking on the Montreal Canadiens in Game 5 at Lenovo Center. Now, if the Canes win, it will be their first trip to the Stanley Cup Final in 20 years when they won it all back in 2006. Now, the puck drops tonight at 8 o'clock. WREL will have team coverage all day leading up to the game starting at 4. Michelle McConaughey will be live outside the Lenovo Center. After a late-night discussion, Cary Town Council considering a pause on new data center construction. The council plans to take a closer look at the impacts of data centers before making a final decision. A number of communities all across the Triangle already have data center moratoriums in place. Meteorologist Elizabeth Gardner says expect a partly cloudy Friday and not quite as warm with a drop in humidity levels. Highs will reach the low to mid-80s. I'm Ken Smith in the WREL Newsroom. 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
3: Yes, it is time for the Faith Walk of the day, good people. And listen, there is a song that I love. It's On Christ the Solid Rock I Stand. You know how it starts. My hope is built on nothing less than Jesus' blood and righteousness. I dare not trust the sweetest frame, but wholly lean, completely lean on Jesus' name. On Christ the Solid Rock I Stand. The Hawkins did a version of that I absolutely loved. And I didn't know what it meant when I was younger, but I understand what it means. It means this beautiful expectation that I have all in Christ. A sureness, a steadfastness, an anchoring in my soul in his resurrection and in the fact that I believe and know that he is coming back. If my hope is not in Christ and it's in other things, it is easy to be devastated and overwhelmed by the state of this world. And yes, things do break your heart and they do sometimes even break down your ability to believe. But I want your hope to be in Christ. That's what's going to make it all matter. Living with Jesus when all of this is said and done. So a lot of times we lose our hope and expectation because maybe we didn't get married or a marriage didn't last or lost a loved one or even lost a parent, and you lose your hope. All hope is lost. I don't ever want all hope to be lost. Yes, there are some things we expect down here, but my ultimate hope is in Jesus Christ, in his ability to give me the victory, in his ability to redeem me the way that he did. He redeemed our life from destruction. My hope is in that. It is not in what I do. It's not in who I know. It's not in what I have. It is in Jesus the Christ. I want you to have hope in Jesus, strength in Jesus, faith in Jesus, trust in Jesus, in the person of Jesus Christ, rather than placing it in any and every other thing that just might and probably will let you down. Because when you put your hope in Jesus Christ, you know that your eyes stay upward, your eyes move forward. Yes, I can be disappointed by life, but my hope is in Jesus Christ. And that's where I hope yours is this morning. If it's not, it's never too late to put your hope in Jesus. Lord, forgive me for putting it in other things and in other people. Forgive me for being so remorseful over my childhood I never could enjoy my adulthood. Lord, I repent. I put that where it is and I keep my eyes on you because you've always got something better for me. And so my hope is in you. And I hope yours is too. That's the Faith Walk of the day, good people. Now it's birthday shout out time. 877-242-2426. That's 877-242-2426. It's Get Up Mornings, y'all. Birthday shout out time. Get up.
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4: This traffic update is brought to you by Mattress Warehouse of Raleigh. Expect some delays heading south on Durham Freeway between Cornwallis and I-40. We're also seeing some closures on Apex Peakway due to construction work between South Salem Street and Thistletop Trail. And we're still seeing that long-term road work on 40, which may cause delays between 15 and 85. For Get Up Mornings with Erica Campbell, I'm Elena Vegso.
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6: what's
5: that?
6: Sugar?
5: Yeah, yeah, yeah.
6: We are dating ourselves. That is crazy.
5: Honey Brown, Brown birthdays. That's what I was trying to do, man. Whose birthday? Who's on the phone?
7: Good morning. This is Philip Frazier calling from the nation's capital on this faithful Friday. My birthday shout-outs are for the following. A co-worker of mine at the Dorothy Height Elementary School in Washington, D.C., Miss Sina Kafafi, is celebrating her birthday today. A beloved brother in the Lord, Deacon Jerome McNair from my church, Tennessee Baptist Church, is celebrating his birthday. And a sister, a wife of my brother, beloved Natasha Clover, is celebrating her birthday today. Happy birthday, one and all. God loves you, and so do I.
8: Oh, happy day. Good morning, everybody. This is Benita Barringer calling from Huntersville, North Carolina. And if you're celebrating your birthday on Sunday, May 31st, you'll be celebrating with my nurse, Tanika Henderson, my cousin, Norwood Reed, and my niece, who's turning 7, Naomi Smith. I love y'all, but God loves you more. And everybody have a blessed day and a blessed weekend.
9: I'm Evora from Maryland, and I want to wish my heavenly sister a birthday on May 29th. Her name is Joyce Jackson.
10: Good morning, Erica and crew. Happy 10th birthday. My name is Marlo, and I'm calling from Charlotte, North Carolina. I want to send out a great, great big shout-out to my daughter, Miracle Wim, who will be turning 21 on Sunday. I'm so proud of her. I want her to keep running to Jesus. I love you. I love you, darling. Happy 21st birthday. Smooches, happy birthday. I love you.
11: A great horizon. My name is Shirley Prince. I'm from Washington, D.C. I'd like to give out a great birthday shout-out to Dana Prince Robinson. Happy birthday, Dana. God bless you and continue to do the things you do. I love you, and I love Get Up Church. God bless you. Thanks for letting me share.
12: Oh, I finally got in something. My name is Ann Mitchell. My birthday is today. And my shout out is to myself and I. Thank you.
13: Good morning and praise the Lord, everybody. This is Robin Lloyd from Stafford, Virginia. And I want to wish my son-in-law, Eric Dietrich, a very happy belated birthday on May 7th. My wonderful brother-in-law, Desmond Drummond, and my sister-in-law, Kathy Taylor, a happy birthday on May the 18th. I'd love to wish myself a happy birthday on May 22nd. And I want to wish my brother from another mother, Greg O'Daniel, a happy birthday. Today is his birthday. And may this year be the most blessed year he's ever had. And a happy anniversary to the Get Up Church.
14: Good morning. My name is Denise. I'm calling from Newnan, Georgia. I would like to shout out my grandkids for a belated birthday. I had twin boys whose birthday was the 25th, Nicholas and Micah Spike, and my granddaughter whose birthday was the 27th, and her name is Kelsey Alexander. Grand loves you. Have a great day. God bless.
15: Praise the Lord, and good morning, Get Up Family. This is Sheila calling from Suitland, Maryland. I'd like to wish my son, Daniel, a heavenly happy birthday. He died at age 7, and I know you are rejoicing in heaven. Well, we are rejoicing down here, wishing you was here so that we can celebrate with you. But we're celebrating in the spirit. We love you, and we miss you so very much. And I want to wish Sieta, my church daughter, a happy birthday today. Happy birthday, Sieta. Have a wonderful day and enjoy your birthday. To God be the glory. Praise the Lord. Thank you and have a blessed and wonderful day.
5: I'm I got to shout some people out, Cheryl. Got to say happy birthday to my girl, Keisha Fitzgerald in Chicago. Francesca Lucero in Atlanta. Raider Nation says to your whole family, my cousin Jesse McGuire. And then tomorrow, Sean Gunter, my great friend from D.C. Rebecca Richardson, Pastor Rebecca in New Jersey. And who? Oh, and comedian T-Rex. Todd Rex, T-Rex, also from D.C.
6: All right, you heard the birthdays. 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But
5: shocker.
6: I know. Happy birthday to everybody who has a birthday today on Get Up Mornings with Erica Campbell. Get up.
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27: This traffic update is brought to you by Mattress Warehouse of Raleigh. Expect some delays heading south on Durham Freeway between Cornwallis and I-40. We're also seeing some closures on Apex Peakway due to construction work between South Salem Street and Thistletop Trail. And we're still seeing that long-term road work on 40, which may cause delays between 15 and 85. For Get Up Mornings with Erica Campbell, I'm Elena Vegso.
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29: Good morning. The Carolina Hurricanes will try to secure a spot in the Stanley Cup Final on home ice. The Canes are taking on the Montreal Canadiens in Game 5 at Lenovo Center. Now, the game is sold out, but tickets on secondary markets range from $267 in the upper level to more than $1,000 a bit closer to the ice. Puck drop tonight at 8 o'clock. WREL will have live team coverage all day leading up to the game. Starting at 4, Michelle McConaughey will lead our coverage live from Lenovo Center. WakeMed hosted its final listening session last night on its proposed deal with Atrium Health. WakeMed says the deal is the best move for the future, allowing the hospital system to add beds and continue delivering quality care. Some critics, though, worry the merger could drive up healthcare costs for patients and taxpayers all across our state. Of course, the deal still requires further approval from the county, and that likely won't happen for a couple months at the earliest. Meteorologist Elizabeth Gardner says expect a partly cloudy Friday and not quite as warm with a drop in humidity levels. Highs will reach the low to mid-80s. I'm Ken Smith in the WREL Newsroom. 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
31: All right, 11 minutes after the hour, it's Fresh Word Friday, y'all. We pulled an excerpt from a sermon that Priscilla Shire did. It's called My House Shall Be Called A House of Prayer. I can't wait to share that. Also, we've got an Erica-ism coming up this hour. And, of course, Griff's Joys and Concerns. Some great music, too, right, Griff?
26: Yeah, PMJ, Pastor Mike Jr., Maverick City, and Ricky Diller. But right now, here's my guy, Fred Hammond, with Love Never Fails on Get Up Mornings with Erica Campbell.
0: Try it like this.

0: us to cooperate with him is see in seeing his kingdom purposes worked out on earth. We get to be a part of it.
1: Right.
0: Prayer is the key that unleashes and unlocks the resources of heaven so that they can be unleashed on the planet, so that they can be unleashed on the landscape of this earth that he has asked us and entrusted to us to steward. Prayer doesn't manipulate God. Prayer just gives us access to all the stuff he plans to do for us anyway. Prayer knocks on the doorway of heaven. Prayer is what pushes the kingdom of darkness back. Prayer lets the enemy know we see you and we didn't come to mess around.
2: See? Come on, Priscilla.
0: Jesus said, of all the things my house better be known for, it better be known as a house of prayer. Not good preaching.
1: See?
0: Not a house of good singing. Not a house of big, beautiful screens and carefully balanced microphones and cafes. You can enjoy all that stuff, but my house better be not be known for all that stuff. My house shall be called a house of prayer.
1: Yes.
2: Jeez.
1: That's how important prayer is.
2: Jeez.
1: And it's about relationship, is developing your relationship with the Lord, communicating with him. And that's what he wants. He wants to be in the center of our lives, Griff. He don't want to just, you know, be something cute that we do. You know how you got these rehearsed prayers and people are...
2: The one for dinner and the one for bed.
1: Yeah.
2: Thank or singing a hymn or quoting a hymn. Body, Christ. Yeah.
1: Yeah, quoting a hymn. Father, I stretch my hand. No, he wants communication with us, y'all. He wants communication.
2: And real one. Like, you know, when people say, pray for me, if they text me and say, pray for me, I always say, God, I don't know what they're going through, Lord, but cover them, send them angels. Like, you know, you should be in constant prayer at this point. You're too mature to be now lay me down to sleep prayers. Like, you need to say, Lord, keep them off me, Father God, everybody.
1: And that's what she said about our churches. It is the center. It is the house of prayer. Come on, Priscilla. I love it. That's a fresh word on a Friday. And we just want you to really, really get into your word, understanding, and develop relationship with the Lord. That's Fresh Word Friday on Get Up Mornings with Erica Campbell.
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13: Don't get distracted, stay focused, and let's see how things are rolling in traffic.
17: 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There's been an accident on Roxborough Street at Snow Hill Road. Just be aware of some delays heading west on 64 between Wendell Falls Parkway and 540. We're also seeing some closures on Apex Peakway between South Salem Street and Thistletop Trail. And you may run into some delays due to construction on 40 between 15 and 85. For Get Up Mornings with Erica Campbell, I'm Elena Vegso.
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20: Good morning. The Carolina Hurricanes will try to secure a spot in the Stanley Cup Final on home ice. The Canes are taking on the Montreal Canadiens in Game 5 at Lenovo Center. If the Canes win, it will be their first trip to the Stanley Cup Final in 20 years when they won it all back in 2006. Puck drops at 8 o'clock tonight. WREL will have live coverage leading up to the game. Starting at 4, Michelle McConaughey will lead our coverage live from Lenovo Center. Wake Med hosted its final listening session last night on its proposed deal with Atrium Health. Wake Med says the deal is the best move for the future, allowing the hospital system to add beds and continue delivering quality care. Some critics worry the merger could drive up healthcare costs for patients and taxpayers all across the state. Now, the deal still requires further approval from the county, and that likely won't happen for a couple months at the earliest. Meteorologist Elizabeth Gardner says expect a partly cloudy Friday, not quite as warm, with a drop in humidity levels. Highs will reach the low to mid-80s. I'm Ken Smith in the WREL Newsroom. 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
0: This traffic update is brought to you by Mattress Warehouse of Raleigh. Expect heavy traffic heading west on 440 between New Bern Avenue and Capitol Boulevard. For those of you heading west on 40, we're also seeing some delays between Saunders Street and Highway 1. Just be aware of some backup heading west on 540 between Triangle Town Boulevard and Capitol Boulevard. And there's been a wreck on Athens Drive just south of 440. For Get Up Mornings with Erica Campbell, I'm Elena Vegso.
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4: Well, saints of the Most High God, we're coming to you live from the Get Up Church of our Lord, Baptocostal, non-denominational, denominational, AME, CME, ENG, LOMNOP, Apostolic Church of God in Christ. All right, Brother Griff, let the Lord use you, sir.
5: Thank you. Thank you, substitute Pastor Neural.
4: I like that. Thank you. You're welcome.
5: Let me shout out my girl Keisa Fitzgerald, Francesca Lucero, Raider Nation, and my cousin Jesse McGuire. And tomorrow is my homeboy Sean Gunter's birthday out of D.C. But first, giving honor to God, who's the head of my life, I'd like to say I'm glad to be in the house of the Lord one more time, Elder Neural.
4: Uh-huh.
5: Because he brought me from a mighty, mighty long way. Brother Sean, I could have been dead, sleeping in a grave, but God is good.
4: All the time.
5: And all the time.
4: God is good.
5: Yes, yes, yes. My man Sean is driving them big 18-wheelers. Appreciate you, my guy. But listen, I'm here to tell y'all something very joyful. Tomorrow, I'm going to be hanging out with Ja'Kalen Carr, David and Tamla Mann, J.J. Harrison, Kiara Keard Kelly, Donald Lawrence, and Sheryl Jackson. How about that? How sweet the sound in Washington, D.C. It is going to be at the Anthem. It's at 7:30 tomorrow. Right now, if you go online, you can get a 30% discount if you put HSTS30, which is just How Sweet the Sound, abbreviated, and 30% off. HSTS30. But then this is what you need to be excited about. The choirs, the singers, the dancers, the poetry, and I can't, okay, so me and Nate have been talking about some things. I can't even reveal what else is going to happen, but it is going to, some people are going to get blessed in the audience. You definitely want to be there. It's going to be life-changing, that's all I'm going to say. And then I get to kick it with Sheryl. Come on now. If I get to kick it with you, y'all know how me and Sheryl act in the morning, at night, dressed up.
4: Right.
5: Stop playing. Look, at the Anthem, showing up with all these other gospel singers, it's going to be a whole thing. Now, somebody in their car right now saying, Griff, give us that discount one more time. HSTS30. It's just How Sweet the Sound 30, HSTS30, and put that in and get 30% off. Somebody else is saying, wait a minute, did J.J. Harrison let his beard go white? Yes, he did.
6: He looked good. All right.
5: Now, let me tell you something. Now, me and JJ got the same face. How about that? But if you like me and you excited about How Sweet the Sound, then you screaming, ADR! Shout out to Nate and his team and his wife and Sherry Thompson. Man, I'm geeked about it. He got us staying in a nice hotel.
4: Man.
5: Yes, Debbie.
4: Yeah, thank you for trusting Radio 1, too. Like, trusting us to promote this for you. Like, everybody that does these big events, they don't have to invest. And so we thank
5: That's
4: you
5: right.
4: for trusting us with that. Yeah.
5: Mm-hmm. You're awesome, Pastor Nate.
4: Awesome. Awesome. I can't wait for it. Joys and Concerns. Come on, Griff.
5: I'll see you tomorrow, lady.
4: Yeah, absolutely. All right.
5: And probably Ursula. If I'm going to see you, then it's probably for sure going to be Ursula or Dwight.
4: Kayla. Kayla's coming this time.
5: Oh, good. Okay, good.
4: Time, my baby girl. All right, guys. That's Joys and Concerns. I'll Get Up Mornings with Erica Campbell.
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15: Expect heavy traffic heading west on 440 between New Bern Avenue and Capitol Boulevard. For those of you heading west on 40, we're also seeing some delays between Saunders Street and Highway 1. Just be aware of some backup heading west on 540 between Triangle Town Boulevard and Capitol Boulevard. And there's been a wreck on Athens Drive just south of 440. For Get Up Mornings with Erica Campbell, I'm Elena Vegso.
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20: Good morning. The Carolina Hurricanes will try to secure a spot in the Stanley Cup Final on home ice. The Canes are taking on the Montreal Canadiens in Game 5 at Lenovo Center. Now, if the Canes win, it will be their first trip to the Stanley Cup Final in 20 years when they won it all back in 2006. Now, the puck drops tonight at 8 o'clock. WRAL will have team coverage all day leading up to the game starting at 4. Michelle McConaughey will be live outside the Lenovo Center. After a late-night discussion, Carytown Council considering a pause on new data center construction. The council plans to take a closer look at the impacts of data centers before making a final decision. A number of communities all across the Triangle already have data center moratoriums in place. Meteorologist Elizabeth Gardner says expect a partly cloudy Friday and not quite as warm with a drop in humidity levels. Highs will reach the low to mid-80s. I'm Ken Smith in the WRAL Newsroom. 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
4: 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Y'all, we're so excited about being here. 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
3: The reality is we have again circled the moon with four astronauts taking pictures and returned safely for a cost of over $4 billion. The first trip to the moon in 1969 cost about $2.5 billion in today's money value, but the astronauts walked around, placed an American flag on the moon, took pictures, and returned safely. So my question is, what have these flights to the moon produced other than some very expensive pictures and, of course, made some rocket ship investors very wealthy? Has exploration of the moon brought us closer to finding a cure for cancer as numbers continue to rise? Or has exploring the moon helped us to figure out how to feed millions of Americans who go to bed every night hungry, many without shelter? Or is the reality that those in charge of spending our tax dollars are more concerned with their friends getting richer than they are about you and me being okay? This is Reality Radio with Kathy Hughes. What's your reality?
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3: More to come on Get Up Mornings with me, Erica Campbell, but first, traffic.
13: This traffic update is brought to you by SC250, Revolutionary South Carolina. Expect heavy traffic on Durham Freeway heading northbound between Cornwallis and T.W. Alexander, as well as heading southbound between 885 and Ellis Road. There's been a crash on Athens Drive just south of 440 and some delays on 440 westbound between Glenwood Avenue and Ridge Road, and again between 64 and Wake Forest Road. For Get Up Mornings with Erica Campbell, I'm Elena Vegso.
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9: Good morning. The Carolina Hurricanes will try to secure a spot in the Stanley Cup Final on home ice. The Canes are taking on the Montreal Canadiens in Game 5 at Lenovo Center. Now, the game is sold out, but tickets on secondary markets range from $267 in the upper level to more than $1,000, a bit closer to the ice. Puck drop tonight at 8 o'clock. WREL will have live team coverage all day leading up to the game. Starting at 4, Michelle McConaughey will lead our coverage live from Lenovo Center. WakeMed hosted its final listening session last night on its proposed deal with Atrium Health. WakeMed says the deal is the best move for the future, allowing the hospital system to add beds and continue delivering quality care. Some critics, though, worry the merger could drive up healthcare costs for patients and taxpayers all across our state. Of course, the deal still requires further approval from the county, and that likely won't happen for a couple months at the earliest. Meteorologist Elizabeth Gardner says expect a partly cloudy Friday and not quite as warm with a drop in humidity levels. Highs will reach the low to mid-80s. I'm Ken Smith in the WREL Newsroom. 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
20: 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And in my new book, Rich is Good, Wealthy is Better, I share one of the lessons that I've learned, and that is the importance of multiple streams of income. Dr. George Frazier is one of the people who I wrote about in the book. He says there are 8 well-known streams of income that anyone and everyone should know about. I gave some yesterday, but today I have a few more. 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Like Pastor Jamal Bryant, who not only endorsed the book and told everybody in his congregation they needed to get the book, but then he preached his whole sermon on the book. 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
3: 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Cheryl, what are we talking about today?
4: You know what it is. It's the church check-in.
3: Bam, bam, bam, bam.
4: Yes, and let me
3: Hold
4: tell
3: on,
4: you
3: I
4: something.
3: I think I got one for real.
4: Oh, wait.
3: There you go.
4: Fancy. Fancy. All right, I love the church check-in. Folk are listening, and it really does work. Just on last Sunday, the sister and her daughter came by and said, I heard it on Get Up Mornings. I listened to Griff, Erica, Cheryl, and I wanted to come because I was like, that's right around the corner from my house. And she said, I will be back. And honey, let me tell you, we did have a tambourine-a-thon again.
3: Good.
4: It was Pentecost Sunday, so you know we shout to people real good on Sunday. So thank you, thank you, thank you to all who stopped by and who listened. So once again, Get Up Mornings, the church check-in. My church is Capitol Temple Church of God in Christ, Hyattsville, Maryland, right there, 3105 Hubbard Road. Come on by and join us. We'd love to have you. Griff?
3: You already know I want you to come out to New Mercies Christian Church where the pastor is Jesse Kearney III, and we got a lady who reminds me all the time. She was like, Griff, you remember me? And I think about it. Because sometimes I tell when people say, do you remember me? I said, man, I remember my kids' names and some Bible verses. And then sometimes I look at my own children and call them their brother or sister name. So, right. No, I really don't. But I did remember this lady. She said, remember a couple years ago, I said, I'm looking for a church. And I said, oh, you still here? Good. Come on, girl. Be in New Mercies. We love new members all the time. And we'll baptize you real good. How about that?
4: I love it. All right, we got to shout out Cali Worship Center. And I can't wait to go back to L.A. so I can experience their Sunday celebration. But if you're in L.A.
3: You didn't send one picture of the Cali Worship 25th. I know you was...
4: I
3: know it was
4: different
3: because those pictures was for People magazine and
4: yeah,
3: you know what I'm
4: we
3: saying?
4: Couldn't release them right away, but I got them. I'll send you some. I promise.
3: I know you do. I was waiting for the low ones on the low, and
4: but
3: I still ain't get them.
4: Go to getuperica.com because we got some of the professional photos that was taken on the page. So make sure you go
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4: To the website.
3: Oh, yeah. Okay.
4: All right.
3: Okay, good.
4: Church check-in. 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
3: Heading to Raleigh or Durham this morning. Let's check this traffic out.
0: 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There's been an accident on North Olsen Avenue at Holloway Street. Just be aware of a crash on Hillsborough Street just west of Dixie Trail, as well as some delays heading west on 440 between Glenwood Avenue and Lake Boone Trail. For Get Up Mornings with Erica Campbell, I'm Elena Begso.
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4: It's time now for the Church Check-In. 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What's your church? Who's your pastor? Let's go to the phone lines.
5: Tia, calling from Pontiac, Michigan. I'm shouting out DTA. Great. I'm Gospel, Temple Apostolic in Troy, Michigan, 6363 Illinois. Ikemi Brown, Bishop Ikemi Brown. Troy, Michigan, come out and see us.
6: Yes, sir. Great morning. My name is Kevin Madison, Minister Kevin Madison. Starting up my church, Household of Faith, Family Worship Church International, Pastor Antoine M. Barrier, cool pastor, First Lady Dale Barrier, 9300 Ogden Service Road in the east, 2704 Paxton Street on the west bank, and we are on fire. We are excited about what God is doing. He whom the Son says free is free indeed. You're free to run, jump, dance, and we welcome you to come and worship whenever you're in town. Thank you so much, Erica. Thank you so much, Griff. Thank you so much, Cheryl, for this opportunity. We bless you. We love you in Jesus' name. Thank you.
7: Great morning. My name is Diane. Shouting out my church, Pleasant Valley Missionary Baptist Church, 5919 Morrison Road. 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Thank you.
8: Yeah, my name is Kevin Green, man. I'm from Columbus, South Carolina, and I'm shouting out Calvary Church of Atlas Road with the pastor of Darryl Jackson.
9: My name is Deborah Mormon. I'm calling from Clinton, Maryland. 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
11: Good morning. I am Minister Joy Harrison. I'm calling from Covington, Louisiana, and my church is the Rose Hill Missionary Baptist Church, 20105 Arthur Road, Covington, Louisiana. My pastor is Joseph Renee Bell and Lady Kiana Bell. We have services at 11 a.m. June 12th. We have our women's conference. Y'all are welcome to come out. It begins at 6 o'clock on June 12th through the 14th. That 14th is our Women's Day. Thank you, and I love you guys, and you guys are doing an amazing job. Have a blessed day.
12: This is Ella Vicky Dawes. I'm a pastor, Apostle Phil, Lady Sabrina Spell at Restoration Worship Center in Tupelo, Mississippi.
4: Oh, that was amazing. I love Church Check-In. Thank y'all so much. Thank you so much. It's great hearing from the Get Up Church, right, Chris?
13: Absolutely. Y'all better, let me tell you something. People come up to me all the time and say, now, I never called in, but I'm a proud member of the Get Up Church. I was like, come on, proud member. We need merch. We gotta get some. All
4: maybe
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13: 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By then, for sure, y'all.
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25: 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There's been an accident on North Olsen Avenue at Holloway Street. Just be aware of a crash on Hillsborough Street just west of Dixie Trail, as well as some delays heading west on 440 between Glenwood Avenue and Lake Boone Trail. For Get Up Mornings with Erica Campbell, I'm Elena Begso.
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28: Good morning. The Carolina Hurricanes will try to secure a spot in the Stanley Cup Final on home ice. The Canes are taking on the Montreal Canadiens in Game 5 at Lenovo Center. If the Canes win, it will be their first trip to the Stanley Cup Final in 20 years when they won it all back in 2006. Puck drops at 8 o'clock tonight. WREL will have live coverage leading up to the game. Starting at 4, Michelle McConaughey will lead our coverage live from Lenovo Center. Wake Med hosted its final listening session last night on its proposed deal with Atrium Health. Wake Med says the deal is the best move for the future, allowing the hospital system to add beds and continue delivering quality care. Some critics worry the merger could drive up healthcare costs for patients and taxpayers all across the state. Now, the deal still requires further approval from the county, and that likely won't happen for a couple months at the earliest. Meteorologist Elizabeth Gardner says expect a partly cloudy Friday, not quite as warm, with a drop in humidity levels. Highs will reach the low to mid-80s. I'm Ken Smith in the WREL Newsroom. 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
6: It's Get Up Mornings with Eric. Hold on, let me do it right. It's Get Up Mornings with Erica Campbell on this fabulous Friday, May 29th. I'm actually flying into D.C. as soon as we get off air. Going to be hanging out with Cheryl tomorrow for How Sweet the Sound. It's going to be at the...
4: Anthem.
6: What's the name of that place? At the Anthem. That's right. You guys can come. Come check it out. Donald Lawrence, David and Tamala Mann, Kiara, Kiki, Sheard, Kelly, and more. Ja'Kalen Carr.
4: J.J. Harrison.
6: Yeah, yeah, everybody. And J.J. Added, rocking his silver beard now.
4: Yeah, and they just added Anthony Brown and Group Therapy, so it's going to be good.
6: That's right. Let's go. Come on. Okay, so we told y'all what's happening tomorrow, but let's tell you what's happening right now. 11 minutes after the hour is introducing, and we'll introduce music from Dr. Timothy Sloan. I'm excited about that. Also this hour, Cheryl will have trending topics, and Joy Taylor has the play of the day. Tell them the music this hour, Cheryl.
4: Yep, coming up this hour, John P. Key, Jason Nelson, Canton Jones, and here's Ty Trippett with his latest Holy You on Get Up Mornings with Erica Campbell.

That's the Luke Church with Take Up Your Cross. We love it. Come on with the real bop. My manager, Roz, is about that bop. Let me tell you something. She a quartet singer, so the bop is very important to her. On the line with us is Dr. Timothy Sloan.

0: 1963.
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0: Donald Lawrence in words with a light 103.9, the Triangle, the Inspiration Station on a Friday. Oh, thank you, family, for hanging out with us. Partly cloudy skies today, 85. It's going to be a beautiful, beautiful day. More inspirations on the way. Going to tell you about that cruise coming up. But right now, as we always do, let us get started with a word of prayer. Father, Lord, today we just ask that you help us. Help us to stay focused on your business and not to get distracted by the things that's surrounding us, the things of this world. Lord, give us the boldness to share your word, speak your truth in love, and to tell others about the hope that we have in you. Let us not be complacent and let us not be too comfortable, oh God. Let us spread the word and let our lives reflect your goodness in everything and everywhere we go. In Jesus' name we pray. Amen. Sounds of Blackness is headed your way with Kirk Franklin and more of your favorites here on the Light 103.9.
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9: May we please pause for a minute of prayer, because when prayers become a habit, blessings become a daily occurrence. A prayer of gratitude can be as simple as saying or thinking, "Thank you, God. I love you, and I praise your holy name." Prayers can be both spoken and thought, and are really best when that occurs at the same time. Because the essence of prayer is the feeling that is generated, whether it's physical or mental. Just think for a moment about how good it makes you feel when someone expresses their gratitude to you. That feeling of warmth that is indescribably pleasurable. It just outright makes you happy, regardless of what your mood was before that feeling of joy permeated your very being. Now multiply that feeling of joy by billions, as throughout the world and in countless different languages, we offer up our gratitude to God. Thank you, God. We love you, and we praise your holy name. Amen and hallelujah.
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0: Kirk Franklin, he keeps on making a way just for me. By this I know that thou favorest me. I have that kind of favor. Hey, on the way, gonna tell you about the cruise, but right now it's Lachey Knox and Ernest Pugh. It's called Right There on the Light 103.9.
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0: from the Kurtzkari Singers, and for every mountain, Lord, for it all, I give you praise. With the Light 103.9, the Triangle's Inspiration Station on this wonderful, beautiful Friday. Partly cloudy skies, 85 degrees. Yeah, just absolutely perfect out there. You know, makes you feel like you want to just get ready, get set to go on sail on a cruise. Well, if you feel like you want to go on another, or maybe you've never been on one before, let me tell you about the One Voyage Cruise 2026. Not the average cruise. Six unforgettable nights on board the Virgin Voyages Resilient Lady. They're sailing from Miami, October 26th through November 1st. It's more than a getaway. They're going to have nonstop energy, live performances, comedy, wellness, curated experiences, and so much more. Plus, get this, a very special ship church with Jonathan McReynolds, Jacalyn Carr, Pastor Mike Jr., and more. 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

0: classic from Edwin Hawkins and the Hawkins Family in Oh Happy Day, recorded back in 1967, but not released until 1969 as a single. 2 years later, but of course it became an international hit, and we still love it today. Hey, we're the Light 103.9, the Triangle is the inspiration station. I'm your sister, Melissa Wade, in the water. And look, if you're looking to do a little prayer tonight, well, the Love Center Church is inviting you to pray with them. 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
14: 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We have a Game 7. Can't wait. Victor Wembanyama and the Spurs absolutely dismantled the Oklahoma City Thunder 118-91 in Game 6, so they have extended the Western Conference Finals to a winner-take-all finale this Saturday. After his coach publicly challenged him to be a little more aggressive following Game 5, which he needed to be, Wemby responded by blowing the roof off of the Frostbank Center in the first 90 seconds, and they really didn't look back. They also shut down Shai Gilgeous-Alexander. He was completely locked down, finishing with just 15 points before being benched for the entire fourth quarter. So we get what everyone wanted, a Game 7 winner-take-all to see who will be facing the New York Knicks in the NBA Finals. 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
21: My heart is always longed for something more. I search the stars to knock on heaven's door. Creation groans for God to be revealed. Every wound we carry will be healed. My eyes on the sun.

number three, one of the finalists for American Idol this year. And where things are changing for her, I'll tell you more about it coming up in just a few. But right now, it's Tanya Nolan and Blessings on the Light. Right now.

0: That's one of those songs where you got with your friends or your sisters and, you know, y'all thought y'all could harmonize and you tried to do that song. You brought the sunshine. The Clark Sisters. You never really quite sounded like them, but you know what? You gave it your best try. At least we did. Hey, we're the Light 103.9, the Triangle's Inspiration Station. I'm your sister, Melissa, and right around the corner, we're going to do lunch together. So stick around 12 o'clock for the light lunch and more of your favorites. Also, Keela Richardson, you just heard her a few minutes ago, gospel recording artist, now says big changes are ahead of her after finishing third on American Idol. The former music teacher says that she may have to step away from teaching to pursue her music full time. And as new opportunities kind of come around for her, she also shared that while gospel music is her foundation, she is now exploring pop, country, rock, and soul music as she grows her career. She also says being a mom to her 9-year-old son, whom we often saw on the television when she was competing for American Idol, Drew continues to inspire and motivate her journey. You can read more about it on our website at thelightnc.com. If it headed your way, it's new music from Keelante Gavin. At the Meeting is coming up in 5 minutes.
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light, and we've already won. Yeah, we winners. Welcome to the Light Lunch on this wonderful Friday. Hey, coming up, I'll tell you where you can hang out with us in Southeast Raleigh on Sunday evening. But right now, it's the Full Gospel Baptist Church, and how great is our God on the Light 103.9.

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0: in your name with a light 103.9, the Triangle's Inspiration Station. Welcome to the Light Lunch. Once again, we're having lunch together on this Friday. 85 degrees for the high. It's going to be a beautiful weekend. 65 tonight, 85 tomorrow. A little cooler on Sunday, but I'm not mad at it. 78 degrees is perfect for me. And to mention the weekend and Sunday, we want to invite you to join us. We, along with TCP Magazine, one of the longest running magazines, 5th Sunday Spontaneous Worship. We're going to be there to benefit the community's revitalization project. The food pantry there at Lincoln Park Holiness Church is right across the street. If you've ever been there in Southeast Raleigh, they really do wonderful things, remarkable things for those that are in need there in Southeast Raleigh. So that's why we are bringing 5th Sunday Spontaneous Worship there with Pastor Ratcliffe or Bishop Ratcliffe and Lincoln Park. So we're inviting you. It all gets started at 3 o'clock on Sunday. It's free. We're going to have gospel music featuring wonderful local talent from right here in our area. Again, Lincoln Park Holiness Church, 13 Heath Street in Raleigh, 3 o'clock on Sunday afternoon. Come join us, 5th Sunday, Spontaneous Worship. Just never ever know who might show up. On the way, it's Greg O'Quinn, Kiara Sheard, Ricky Dillard, and more on The Light.
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Hey fam, this is Bria here from Bobby's Jeans with a Z on Instagram. And I'm here. I love to be inspired. And when I love to be inspired, I listen to The Light 103.9 FM.

0: And nobody but Jesus, nobody but Jesus, nobody but Jesus, no matter how you say it, he is truly a way maker. Well, the light of 103.9 inside the light lunch. Y'all, thanks for hanging out with us during your lunch hour. And right now, it is time for my grub plug of the day. There is a national recall, y'all, that has expanded for frozen pizzas due to salmonella risk. And, you know, frozen pizzas, not necessarily the healthiest thing to eat, but if you have young children, it is something that you can quickly fix for them. And then there's some of us who still like frozen pizzas. But nonetheless, check your fridges for these Mama Cozy's biscuit crust pizzas. They're sold or were sold at Aldi's. They have the breakfast pizza, and there's also the pork belly bacon pepper and onion breakfast pizzas for those. Also recalled are the ones sold at Walmart, the Great Value thin crust chicken bacon and the Great Value stuffed chicken or stuffed crust chicken bacon pizzas have been recalled. And you can check our website at thelightmc.com. 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All right, y'all. That's your grub plug of the day as we are about to wrap up the light lunch with more of your favorites. Fresh Start Worship is new. It's called You Are, and it's on the way in 6 minutes. So lay your hands on
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0: the queen of gospel, Pastor Shirley Caesar, taking us to church with that history breakthrough. Hey, we're the Light 103.9, the Triangle's Inspiration Station. It's Friday, y'all. We're ready for the weekend. It's going to be absolutely gorgeous. But I mentioned Cece Winans. She's always doing wonderful things. And yeah, here's another one. She just announced the release of her first devotional book, Faith for Generations, set to be available on July 21st. They say the book features about 50 devotions based on scriptures to inspire readers to pass on their faith to the next generation. You can pre-order it right now in several retailers, so just kind of Google it, and I'm sure you can buy yours ahead of time, or at least have it ready, so when it's released, you'll have your first copy. Yeah, you know what I'm talking about. On the way in 5 minutes, it's Erica Campbell with Positive on the Light 103.9.
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10: The reality is we have again circled the moon with four astronauts taking pictures and returned safely for a cost of over $4 billion. The first trip to the moon in 1969 cost about $2.5 billion in today's money value, but the astronauts walked around, placed an American flag on the moon, took pictures, and returned safely. So my question is, what have these flights to the moon produced other than some very expensive pictures? And of course, made some rocket ship investors very wealthy. Has exploration of the moon brought us closer to finding a cure for cancer as numbers continue to rise? Or has exploring the moon helped us to figure out how to feed millions of Americans who go to bed every night hungry, many without shelter? Or is the reality that those in charge of spending our tax dollars are more concerned with their friends getting richer than they are about you and me being okay?
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Work it out. 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

0: Prior is another day's journey, and I'm so glad about it. We're the Lights 103.9, Triangle's Inspiration Station. It's me, your sister, Melissa Wade in the Water. And again, congratulations. Our May Pastor of the Month is the founder of Raleigh North Christian Center, Pastor Dr. Jeffrey Chapman Sr. And I know we've been talking about it. You haven't heard from him yet because they've been on vacation. We've been trying to get in contact with him. And finally, yes, Pastor Chapman, we got you. And so very soon we will announce our Pastor of the Month presentation, where you can find out more about the ministry there at Raleigh North Christian Center. You can find out more about the leader and, of course, First Lady. They have a brand new grandchild, so I'm going to definitely talk to them about that. That's what we have in common, amongst so many other things, praising God, worshiping God. So stay tuned. Listen out for the Power Minute of the Day, the Pastor of the Month presentation coming up very, very soon. But again, we will definitely highlight our May Pastor of the Month, Pastor Dr. Jeffrey Chapman Sr., and it's proudly presented by Trice Funeral Home, serving the community for over 75 years, and of course, your number one inspiration station, The Light 103.9. Headed your way, new music from Isabel Davis. It's called Jesus on the Light.
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0: ain't serious. 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

0: 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I love it.
1: I want to know how many of you come to celebrate tonight. I need all the worshipers to make some noise up in here. You know they don't praise them like this no more. But the Bible says let everything that have breath praise the Lord. So if you feel like dancing, if you feel like shouting, don't let nobody stop you. Get your praise on because he's worthy.

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Y'all clap your hands here, come on!

0: Bishop Hezekiah Walker, and lift him up higher and higher with the light at 103.9, the Triangle's Inspiration Station. On this wonderful Friday, by the way, did I tell you that the Stella Awards are going to be in Charlotte this year? Yeah, right down the road. And we would love, love, love to bring that award home for Radio Station of the Year. 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All right. Thank you in advance. 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

0: 9, the Triangle's Inspiration Station. I'm your sister, Melissa Wade, in the water, wrapping up the midday on this Friday, getting ready for a beautiful weekend. Enjoy it weather-wise. It's going to be really nice. 83 for tomorrow, or 85 for tomorrow, 78 on Sunday. So, yeah, nice, mild weather. So, as we make our way out of here, we're going to end with a word of prayer. Lord, we just thank you for this day, Lord. We ask that you help us to stay focused on your business and not to get distracted by the things that's going on around us, the things of this world. Lord, give us the boldness, oh God, to share your word, to speak the truth and love, and to tell others about the hope that we have in you. Let our lives reflect you, our goodness, everywhere we go. In Jesus' name we pray, amen, amen. Until Monday, I'll see you then at 10, but I'll be out and about 5th Sunday Spontaneous Worship. I'll see you there, Southeast Raleigh, on Sunday evening at 3. Till then, God bless you. Willie Moore Jr. is coming up next to take you through the afternoon. I love you. Grace and peace to you.
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9: May we please pause for a minute of prayer, because when prayers become a habit, blessings become a daily occurrence. A prayer of gratitude can be as simple as saying or thinking, "Thank you, God. I love you, and I praise your holy name." Prayers can be both spoken and thought, and are really best when that occurs at the same time. Because the essence of prayer is the feeling that is generated, whether it's physical or mental. Just think for a moment about how good it makes you feel when someone expresses their gratitude to you. That feeling of warmth that is indescribably pleasurable. It just outright makes you happy, regardless of what your mood was before that feeling of joy permeated your very being. Now multiply that feeling of joy by billions, as throughout the world and in countless different languages, we offer up our gratitude to God. Thank you, God. We love you, and we praise your holy name. Amen and hallelujah.
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4: 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An accident is causing some backup heading south on Highway 1 between 55 and 1010 Road. Just beware of bumper-to-bumper traffic heading east on 540 between 64 Business and 64. And for those of you heading east on I-40, we're seeing some delays between 751 and Page Road. I'm Elena Vegso on The Light 103.9.
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16: 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Expect heavy traffic getting east on 540 between 64 Business and Highway 64. We're seeing a wreck on Falls of Neuse Road at Old Falls of Neuse Road, as well as a hazard on Glenwood Avenue at Briar Creek Parkway. And taking a look at 40 eastbound, expect heavy traffic between 751 and Page Road. I'm Elena Vegso on the Light 103.9.
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16: 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Expect heavy traffic heading north on Durham Freeway between Cornwallis and TW Alexander Drive, as well as heading southbound between 885 and Ellis Road. Taking a look at 540 eastbound, we're seeing some heavy traffic between 64 Business and 64, as well as congestion heading west on 40 between 147 and Highway 55. I'm Elena Vegso on the Light 103.9.
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0: at your neighbor. 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Come on, put your hands together.
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0: It's Sybil Wilkes with what we need to know. As of Thursday evening, the White House had no update regarding reports that the U.S. and Iran may be nearing a deal to extend the ceasefire. Treasury Secretary Scott Bessent told reporters Thursday that any agreement would require President Trump's approval, and reports indicate the proposed agreement could reopen the Strait of Hormuz and expand negotiations over Iran's nuclear program. Meanwhile, Acting Attorney General Todd Blanche is promising prosecutions as protests continue clashing with ICE officers outside a New Jersey detention center. Blanche accused demonstrators of threatening officers and committing violent acts. The White House is also defending the economy after a new report showed inflation reached its highest level in nearly 3 years, ending April. Bessent highlighted the growth in retirement accounts and energy exports as signs of economic strength. I'm Sybil Wilkes. Be informed, be empowered.
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5: This traffic update is brought to you by the Crohn's and Colitis Foundation. Expect heavy traffic heading north on Durham Freeway between Cornwallis and TW Alexander Drive, as well as heading southbound between 885 and Ellis Road. Taking a look at I-40 westbound, you can expect some delays between 147 and Highway 55. And there's been an accident on Capitol Boulevard at Old Wake Forest Road. I'm Elena Vegso on the Light 103.9.
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10: The reality is we have again circled the moon with four astronauts taking pictures and returned safely for a cost of over $4 billion. The first trip to the moon in 1969 cost about $2.5 billion in today's money value, but the astronauts walked around, placed an American flag on the moon, took pictures, and returned safely. So my question is, what have these flights to the moon produced other than some very expensive pictures and, of course, made some rocket ship investors very wealthy? Has exploration of the moon brought us closer to finding a cure for cancer as numbers continue to rise? Or has exploring the moon helped us to figure out how to feed millions of Americans who go to bed every night hungry, many without shelter? Or is the reality that those in charge of spending our tax dollars are more concerned with their friends getting richer than they are about you and me being okay?
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6: May we please pause for a minute of prayer, because when prayers become a habit, blessings become a daily occurrence. A prayer of gratitude can be as simple as saying or thinking, "Thank you, God. I love you, and I praise your holy name." Prayers can be both spoken and thought, and are really best when that occurs at the same time. Because the essence of prayer is the feeling that is generated, whether it's physical or mental. Just think for a moment about how good it makes you feel when someone expresses their gratitude to you. That feeling of warmth that is indescribably pleasurable. It just outright makes you happy, regardless of what your mood was before that feeling of joy permeated your very being. Now multiply that feeling of joy by billions, as throughout the world and in countless different languages, we offer up our gratitude to God. Thank you, God. We love you, and we praise your holy name. Amen and hallelujah.
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